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3: When I was growing up, only the cool kids had Capri Sun. Lauren Snap, Donnie Meacham. I've got news. 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
1: Lauren Snap, Donnie Meacham. Do you ever just like lay on your floor, you feel your carpet, you lay there, you stretch your back a little bit. Sometimes things pop, sometimes things don't. But do you ever just like lay on your floor and relax?
2: It usually depends on how late I'm coming in, how many shots of Fireball I had while we were out. And I'm just casually laying on the floor. I have a couch. I have a bed.
1: Really? Okay, because you're going to want to start to lay on your floor more. I thought it was just something I did that was a weird like personality trait or something. More good stuff on the way. We're going to tell you how to feel good. And we're going to do a little bit of late night talking.
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1: Cutting people off in traffic is one thing, but like, do you cut lines at the grocery store?
2: 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I will just wait. 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
1: I feel like you're probably not really a knick-knack kind of guy, but is there anything that you collect?
2: Knick-knack, paddywhack, give the dog a bone.
3: That's for sure. 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
1: I can't think of the last thing that I collected. Did you collect Pogs as a kid?
3: No. Hangovers. I'm not a collector. I don't like things.
1: Well, check your pocket. 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
3: Yeah, I'm not wearing pants.
1: All right.

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5: Swift fishing, it's a verb. This is the act of pretending to be Taylor Swift online so that you appear more attractive. And apparently
6: you're appearing to be Taylor, actually Taylor Swift? That's stalking. That's not Swift fishing, that's stalking.
5: No. Like, to be a Taylor Swift fan, Donnie.
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1: A cousin was scammed. 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I want to tell you all about it, but it actually got worse when her dad tried to help. Can you imagine?
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2: 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Here's that song again. For the 100th time today, here's that song again. 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
1: The scammers be scamming.
2: I love it.
1: My cousin gets locked out of her Facebook. Scammers apparently got into her Facebook. They were posting pictures of puppies for sale and a flatbed trailer and like all this random stuff, right? So she goes to try and get back into her Facebook, figure out what's going on. Can't do it. She's frustrated. She's upset. My uncle is then like, you know what, Emily, if you want to just go ahead, call this number. They'll be able to help you. He thought that he, for whatever reason, had the number to Facebook and that we would be able to just talk to people at Facebook. So Emily, taking the advice from her dad, called Facebook. And lo and behold, the Googler sent her to yet another scammer. So she's out like $150 with like, I don't know, Amazon gift cards and Venmo requests that she's sent off because apparently they are tried and true and idiots. What is happening?
2: I love, you know, I used to be anti-scamming, but forget manifestation, start scamming.

0: Why is cracking an egg so hard?
1: Are you making a joke?
0: No. Like these shells.
1: Wait, you're struggling?
0: They like, they're like, they've lost their like toughness. So you literally just go to crack an egg and then it's like, and everything cracks and you have 14 shells and you're a little, I'm just trying to make a breakfast sandwich without crunch.
1: You know what? Stop working out. Okay? Because that doesn't happen to any of the other people out here. I'm talking about myself.
0: You don't have trouble cracking it every time. Well, either it won't crack, you're banging it against the side of the thing, and you're like, what is there, an actual chicken in there? And then you feel bad, but then you go and hit it once too hard, and then it cracks everywhere.
1: Nope. Cracking jokes, cracking eggs. Got it down.

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3: I was mortified because apparently, you know, I spend a lot of time with my dog, Sullivan, and I guess I sing to him a lot, right? So, like, I'm like, do you want a snack? Do you want a snack? Right? Well, I've been in the house with my dog a lot, and I went to the grocery store, the bagger, like, put all my stuff in the bag, and I was like, thank you so much for helping me today, and he was like, no problem. What?
4: You were happy. It probably made him happy. It's better than you going, like, do you ever feel like a plastic bag drifting through the... Like, if you started singing songs about bags, that would have been terrible. You didn't call him an old bag.
3: I did not. Let me know. I can't be alone in the mortification department this week, so hit me up. 1-888-900-5217.

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1: Making lemons out of lemonade tonight. 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
2: One, nothing. 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Does that change, literally changes everything about that vodka soda? No, it's trash vodka and soda. How is the lemon all of a sudden? Oh, dude, whatever. 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
1: well, now that you're all riled up, I'm going to tell you that you're going to hate my next story. Oh. But it's a good one, so stay with me.
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1: Inflation Station is happening at the grocery store. All right. Yes. The price of lemonade is unreal. Okay. I just paid $4 for like one of those frozen cans that you can like make a gallon of lemonade. But get this. All right. So in England, they found a 285-year-old lemon in the back of this like 19th century cabinet.
2: Yeah.
1: And it just sold online for $1,800.
2: Excuse me? For a lemon? Mm-hmm. A used lemon? What is, people just really want dumb stuff. They just want, you know what? If you have that $1,800. Why am I saying 1.8? That people thing is so bougie. Makes it sound more. $1,800. My Venmo is. Just send it my way. People just waste the money. Send it my way. I'll buy a lemon and then throw it at somebody and then buy myself a fireball shot.
1: Oh my. Leave it to Donnie.

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6: When I was growing up, only the cool kids had Capri Sun. Lauren Snap, Donnie Meacham. I've got news. Capri Sun doing away with the pouch. The pouch is gone.
7: Well, is it for the environment, I'm sure. But, like, you know, Capri Sun, they have an alcoholic Capri Sun. That's kind of fabulous. If they don't,
6: they really need to.
7: I was a Mondo boy. You remember Mondos?
6: Is that with the, like, the little cap that, like, peeled off?
7: Yeah.
6: Oh, why do we not have those in an Mondos alcoholic version?
7: Yeah. Mondo.

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1: Lauren Snap, Donnie Meacham. Do you ever just like lay on your floor? 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Sometimes things pop, sometimes things don't. But do you ever just like lay on your floor and relax?
2: It usually depends on how late I'm coming in, how many shots of fireball I had while we were out. And I'm just casually laying on the floor. I have a couch. I have a bed.
1: Really? Okay, because you're going to want to start to lay on your floor more. I thought it was just something I did that was a weird, like, personality trait or something. More good stuff on the way. We're going to tell you how to feel good. And we're going to do a little bit of late night talking.
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1: Cutting people off in traffic is one thing, but like, do you cut lines at the grocery store?
2: 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I don't care. I don't get upset. I will just wait. I don't mind waiting.

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0: boxing fans, mark your calendars. 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

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It is Thursday, but I had to check like three different times to make sure. This having Monday off has thrown me for a loop. Here's David Guetta. 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

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Billie Eilish, of course, is an amazing singer. We've seen her on SNL, and she did an amazing job. And she's about to add actor to her resume. We'll be starring in The Bell Jar, a movie adaptation of the book The Bell Jar. Other people starring

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I am bummed that I didn't go to the Ed Sheeran concert in Detroit a few weeks back, a month ago. Nah, I think it was just a couple weeks ago. A, because I'm sad I missed Ed Sheeran, but more so because I'm sad I missed this guy right here. It's Miles Smith. 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
7: Mostly clear skies today with a high of 77. For tomorrow, sunny skies, highs around 80.

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Have you ever wanted to be in the Guinness Book of World Records, but think, I don't really have anything that I think I could beat a world record at? 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

0: 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Good morning. I am Wendy. And the Guinness Book of World Records is an interesting thing to me. I remember reading them when I was a kid, like the actual paper version. And there are records for everything, right? Most eggs in cups blown upside down in 1 minute. Most matches shoved up the nostril. Those are real world records that people hold. And honestly, things that I'm like, yeah, I don't really have anything that I think that I could beat the world record at. But the city of Grand Rapids is looking to set a world record that will hopefully make it in. And all you have to do is attend the free art prize closing ceremony. So that's going to be held at Acrisure Amphitheater. They're going to announce the winners. There's going to be a drone show. It's going to be really cool. But there's also going to be a fashion show. So Art Prize is looking to beat the current record for the largest fashion show attendance, which is currently 3,131 people. That was set back in 2025 in India. So if we can get more than that at the amphitheater during the closing ceremony, and that place fits 1,200 or 12,000 people, we'll beat that record. Handily. Get all the details up right now in the Mix 95.7 app.
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0: boxing fans, mark your calendars. Ryan Garcia puts his welterweight world title on the line against hard-hitting top contender Conor Benn, plus undefeated Australian superstar Jai Obataya takes on Noel McCallion. 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The best part? 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

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We're your best mix this morning, and coming up just before 3 o'clock this afternoon, we will kick off the Mix Music Marathon. 95 minutes of nothing but music to get you through that final push of your workday. We all need it some days, especially weeks like these. 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

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I know last year a really popular Halloween costume was pretty much any character from K-pop Demon Hunters, which is what this song is from. If you're really into Halloween, the fall thing,

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0: Grand Rapids Best Mix, Mix 95.7. Good morning. I am Wendy. I am a lady of a certain age. I am in my mid-40s. I am proud of it. And apparently Gen Z finds me embarrassing. Now, I will say that Gen Z, they have a lot of phrases and words that they use that I think are pretty cringy. But apparently we millennials have a lot that they think are cringy too. They're talking about a lot of things from movies and TV from, you know, back in our day. Things that make them cringe. Saying from Titanic, it's been 84 years. Also from Mean Girls, she doesn't even go here, which I say all the time. Stephanie Tanner from Full House, how rude. Also say that all the time. I volunteer as tribute. That's a great line, and I will use it till the day I die. Also, Bella, where have you been, loca? That's on the list as well. I think Gen Z, I might be their nightmare.
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3: Mostly clear skies today with a high of 77. For tomorrow, sunny skies, highs around 80.

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My newest obsession is the TV show Adults. I have binged both seasons that are out, and that means that my FYP is now full of things about that show, including a lot of interviews with Owen Thiel, who plays Anton on the show. He, based on these interviews, is completely obsessed with Sabrina Carpenter. And I don't blame him. Here she is with Espresso on Mix 95.7.

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0: Yeah, yes it is.
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0: Well, baby, I went down and got it for you.

0: 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Good morning. I am Wendy. 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
1: Mostly clear skies today with a high of 77. For tomorrow, sunny skies, highs around 80. Next.

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0: Grand Rapids Best Mix, Mix 95.7. Good morning. I am Wendy. Thanks for hanging out with me this morning. And I know that we're into fall almost, and you know we're not really thinking about the beach, though it is still nice enough to head out to the lakeshore. Beachfront dining will never get old. Waterfront dining will never get old. And USA Today did a 10 Best Readers poll, and they put together a list of the best waterfront restaurants in the United States. A West Michigan location ended up on that list. Boatworks Waterfront Restaurant in Holland, number 7 waterfront restaurant in the nation. Now, it's not on Lake Michigan. It's on Lake Makatawa. It's been around for like 20 years. Redwater Restaurant Group owns it now. The food there is seriously good. I haven't been in a while, but the last time that I had a meal there, I dreamt about it for a good 2 weeks. You can read more about this this list and how Boatworks ended up on it. 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

little vacay, maybe with your best friend, and see some live music in a cool town. I'll tell you how you can win the trip of a lifetime coming up at about 9:20. 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

0: 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Good morning. I am Wendy, and I will tell you, ever since I was a kid and I watched Full House, every single episode of Full House more than one time, I've dreamed about going to San Francisco. And if you too have dreamed about going to San Francisco or just want to go on a trip in general, I have the opportunity for you. 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

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I am Wendy. Thank you so much for hanging out with me this morning. I'll be back again tomorrow. Deanna is up next. And don't forget, coming up just before 3 o'clock, we kick off the Mix Music Marathon. 95 minutes of nonstop music to get you through the end of your work day.

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I'm taking my dog with me. 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

0: 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Thanks for spending your workday with us. It's Deanna. Well, if you want to take a road trip with someone who won't touch the radio or ask, are we there yet? Take your pet. More than half of pet owners say traveling with their pet is better than traveling with another human. A huge reason why we choose our pet is because we feel guilty about leaving them behind. We worry about their well-being. We also love watching our pets experience new places. I would have to agree 1,000,000%. I love taking my dog to new hikes, new lakes. She gets so excited. Have you ever shortened your trip to get back to your pet? Because I have. Before, I would travel, didn't care how long I was gone. Now, all my trips are as short as possible so I can get home to my dog.
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7: Mostly clear skies today with a high of 77 for tomorrow. Sunniest skies, highs around 80.
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2: Michigan weather is already unpredictable. I mean, this past winter was brutal to us here in West Michigan. But scientists are now warning that a major earthquake could shake Michigan within decades. Now, Michigan has only experienced one earthquake in the last 12 months, and that was a 2.9 magnitude earthquake centered in Carleton, Michigan on May 4th of 2026. Now, using data and science that I could tell you, but I probably would get it wrong, we're in for about a 25 to 40% increase just because of what we've been seeing. So you could see a 6.0 or higher in the next 50 years. 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

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I feel like people are going to start lining up for this at 3 a.m.

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0: 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Thanks for spending your workday with us. It's Deanna. When you took a shower this morning, how long were you in there? Not to get too personal or anything, but on average, we spend 16 minutes showering. Experts say that's way too long. They say we only need 3 minutes to get clean. That seems impossible because I step into the shower and then I just spend 3 minutes getting used to the water temperature, kind of de-stressing. Well, they say you can add 2 more minutes if you're washing your hair and another 3 minutes to condition. But that's a grand total of just 8 minutes. Can you shower, shampoo, and condition in just 8 minutes? Let me know what you think of this. You can send me a message right on our station app.
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0: Mostly clear skies today with a high of 77 for tomorrow. Sunny skies, highs around 80.
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Have you heard of Chonkers, the viral sea lion at Pier 39 in San Francisco? Well, another huge sea lion has shown up, and you have a chance to see it when you win your trip to see Bruno Mars in the Bay Area. 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

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Are you following Cristiano Ronaldo on Instagram? He is once again the most followed person on Instagram with 670 million followers. Coming in second, Lionel Messi, Selena Gomez is third, and Dwayne The Rock Johnson is fourth.

You could take a sunset cruise on the bay, looking out onto all the city lights. 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

0: not going to touch the radio or ask you, are we there yet? Or eat all your road trip snacks. Take your pet. More than half of pet owners say traveling with a pet is much better than traveling with a human. Now, a huge reason that we choose our pet is because we feel guilty about leaving them behind, and then we worry about their well-being. We also love watching our pets experience new places. The way they get so excited. Now, have you ever shortened your trip to get back to your pet? I would take vacation days for, like, let's say a week. Now I rarely do that because I don't want to be away from my dog for very long because I don't want her to be sad. And then when I'm on vacation, I get sad just thinking about her.
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0: Mostly clear skies today with a high of 77. For tomorrow, sunniest skies, highs around 80.
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Will you be lining up at Starbucks on Tuesday for their great pumpkin collection? Now they have tumblers, mugs, and a Snoopy glass cold cup that are coming out. But I feel like this could be chaos. So if you are planning to get some of these items, I would line up early.

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0: this year, telling us our fall is going to be perfect. 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October is going to be about average. 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Apple orchards, corn mazes, everything else that makes fall in Michigan so fun. 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It's up right now in the Mix 95.7 app.
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How long should our showers last? Well, experts say basically they should be over within a blink of an eye. We'll talk about it coming up in 10 minutes. It's Teddy Swims on Mix 95.

0: Mix 95.7. How long did you take in the shower this morning? It's Deanna. Well, experts say we are spending too much time in the shower. We spend, on average, 16 minutes getting clean. And they say, nope, we should be able to get clean in just 3 minutes, with 2 more minutes added if you are washing your hair, and another 3 minutes if you are conditioning your hair. So in total, 8 minutes. We should not be showering for more than 8 minutes. That seems way too fast, just because, you know, you get in the shower, you get used to the water temperature, you enjoy the heat and the warmth of it, and then you contemplate life for what, another 5 minutes or so?
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0: earthquake Michigan within decades. Now, Michigan has only experienced one earthquake in the last 12 months, and that was a 2.9 magnitude earthquake centered in Carleton, Michigan on May 4th of 2026. 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So you could see a 6.0 or higher in the next 50 years. 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

Sabrina Carpenter, she won her first Emmy. 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

quiz. And today your question is, what is the name of the high school in the TV show Glee? 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

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This week has flown by. We got to love these short weeks, but if you feel like it's gone by too fast, you don't even know what's going on in the world of pop culture, Lauren and Donnie will catch you up tonight with Pop Crush Nights right here at 7.

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0: Genuine question, do the artists just roll in and roll out, or do they like stay in downtown Grand Rapids or something? It's Mix 95.7. Don't forget, Pitbull Premix starts tonight at 5 p.m. We got some extra Pitbull to get you ready for the concert tonight.
1: They say the holy water's watered down, and this town's lost its faith. 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Oh my, my love, I take one look at you, you're taking me out.

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I'm pretty sure the last time I actually went to a corn maze, I got lost for about an hour and 30 minutes. 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

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My name's Nathan. In for Carly and Duncan here this afternoon. Time for a trending track from Teddy Swims. This one's called Mr. Know-It-All, and it's off his brand new debut album, I've Tried Everything But Therapy. It's actually a really deep song when you actually sit down and listen to it. It's Mix 95.7.

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My name's Nathan, in for Carly and Duncan here this afternoon. And don't go anywhere. Coming up today at 5, we've got the Pitbull Premix. Getting you ready for Pitbull to take over Acrisure Amphitheater. And I'm actually kind of excited for this one. It's Mix 95.7.

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0: Carly and Duncan are gearing you up for the end of your workday. 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

You know, I didn't partake in Hot Girl Summer, but I think it's too late now. Girl Scout cookie season is back, and now we got some for Fido, too. 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

0: Girl Scout cookies do not last long in my house. Yeah, what's going on? My name is Nathan. In for Carly and Duncan on Mix 95.7. And you just know that look the dog's about to give you, too. 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

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I tried to drive over the Golden Gate Bridge and somehow didn't do it. It said I was going to. I didn't actually do it. 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
2: 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Yeah, right, picture that with a Kodak. Or better yet, go to Times Square, take a picture of me with a Kodak. Took my life from negative to positive, I just want y'all to know that. And tonight, let's enjoy life.

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It's Mix 95.7. Coming up tonight at 5, we've got the Pitbull Premix. It's taking over Acrisure Amphitheater, and we're going to play a little more Pitbull because, let's be honest, everybody loves them. Some Mr. 305. 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

0: Just a reminder, if you see a ton of people in bald caps walking around downtown Grand Rapids, Pitbull's in town. 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
1: Not working hard. Yeah, right. Picture that with a Kodak. Or better yet, go to Times Square, take a picture of me with a Kodak. Took my life from negative to positive. 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

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It's Mix 95.7. This is the Pitbull Premix. And of course, you got to pull out this one too. Usher and Pitbull right now. 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
2: They say the holy water's watered down, and this town's lost its faith. 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

I'm serious. If I don't hear this at Acrisure Amphitheater, I'm going to cry. It's Mix 95.7. It's the Pitbull Premix right now. Getting you hyped up, getting you ready to go to Acrisure Amphitheater to see Pitbull tonight. And this song right here sold over 4 million copies in the U.S. and 6 million copies worldwide. It's Enrique Iglesias, Pitbull. I like it. 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Pitbull.

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0: a jugar. ¡Go! One, two, three, four. Uno, dos, tres.
1: Okay, I'm officially asking for it. Do you see any bald caps in downtown Grand Rapids right now? It's Mix 95.7. This is the Pitbull Premix. Pitbull himself, going to be at Acrostray Amphitheater. Show kicks off tonight at 8, so of course we're going to hype you up a little bit on your way to the show. It's Mix 95.7. If you do see any bald caps, please send me some pictures. I need to see this.
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8: Mostly clear skies today with a high of 77. For tomorrow, sunny skies, highs around 80.
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Mix 95.7. My name's Nathan, in for Carly and Duncan. It's time for a trending track. This one's from Zara Larsson and Pink Pantheress. Pink Pantheress actually got her name from a TV quiz show called The Chase, as well as the Pink Panther movie itself. 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
3: 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And we know what that means. 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
1: Pop Crush Nights, Donnie, Lauren, we are hanging out in my mama. Oh, God. I love her to death, but I could actually die this time. She's on her way. We're going to go to Santa Barbara, which is cool, beautiful wine. That's all I'm excited about. Ooh, I got some wine. I'm excited about that. But not my mama. She's not excited about the wine. So for her birthday, guess what she wants to do?
2: Take pictures in a field with the wine.
1: Wrong. Hang gliding.
2: What?
1: Hang gliding.
2: Your mom, I don't know what her birthday is, but I would assume it's an older birthday and she just got a new hip and she wants to go hang gliding.
1: She just got a new knee, a new new shoulder. Is she about to get a new coffin for me? I'm gonna die. I'm scared. But that's the dilemma I'm in because, A, my mom's like, it's my birthday. And like, cause it's a big mouth. It's like her 60th. So she's like, I want to do that for my birthday. Will you do it with me? And I'm like, why do I say no?
2: You know, it puts you in a tough spot though, because you're definitely the adventurous kid that she's got. Yeah. Like you've got some siblings and they're not as adventurous.
1: Honey, I will do anything on the ground. But up in the sky. You're a giant kite.
2: This is really great. I am so excited. It's like watching reality TV every time that your mom comes to town. I cannot wait to see this.
1: Yeah, the video, I'll post it.
2: On Instagram. Everybody watching together.
1: It'll be past tense.

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1: 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Like, come on. 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
1: How long can you stand on one leg?
2: Not long at all. I have a broke hip. I have a fake hip. I can't stand on that forever. Stand on one leg. Have you seen me? I look like a flamingo. My leg, I'm so tall, so skinny. Flamingo, my leg would break if I stand on it for one.
1: So if you stand on one leg, it needs to be your dominant leg. If you stand on that leg for 30 seconds, apparently you're going to live longer. That's how you know when you're still got it.
2: Well, also, if you wake up, you still got it. You're living.
1: I mean, look, we're all doing our best in yoga. I could sign up for that.
2: Ooh, noga. Let's go for that. Noga.

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It is back to school season, and we are giving away about 4,411 number two pencils, which is perfect because somehow kids lose them about every 37 seconds. I'm doing hard math, and we've got some hard cash up for you right now at popcrush.com. 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Good luck.